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1: 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Stand by, they're parking in an unusual spot here. Edward Frank, Edward 3296.
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1: Clear, thank you. I'll be here for a bit.
2: So with a green metal roof, state that it's burning something, smells nasty, thinks it might possibly be garbage or plastic.
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1: Did you get my plate?
0: Negative. Can you go again with it?
1: U-Union, T-Tom, I-Ida, S-Sam, M-Mary, C-Charles.
0: Air comes back to a 2020 Ford EcoSport, valid 1026, showing yes to Sandra Friedel out of Rose.
1: Wait, like it's

0: 05 Central.
1: Go ahead.
0: Logan, can you tell us the

0: Come. The phone has been returned to its owner. You chose clear left.
1: That's 2019.

0: confirm, can you copy for a possible verbal argument on Tulsi?
1: I am good with it.
0: The caller's name is Mitch. He stated he believes at the address 358 Silsby Drive, 358 Silsby Drive. They're having a what looks like a family get-together. Believes that the husband and wife are arguing in highly ETOH. The wife took off on a bicycle and almost fell over. The male got on a motorcycle, chased after her, and they were arguing in the roadway. He did not see anything physical between them, just arguing over a bottle in her purse. Caller does not need contact.
1: Sure, no being out.
0: 2020.

0: you do a CAD search for that address, I believe there's one male there that's not supposed to have alcohol. Stop.
1: 3, go with your stuff.
0: 33 Young Valley, Adam, Robert, Tom, Robert, King.

by EMS. Unit at 646 Clark Street, West Branch, Brook, for 86-year-old female with high blood pressure, legs are swelling, central clear 2022.

0: 12 will be clear, Larry.
1: 12.
2: Going to apartment 602. Apparently the patient's name is Karen Gates. She told caller about 5 minutes ago that she wanted to end her life and was strangely calm. I'll get EMS on standby for you. Station 960, 960. I need you at standby at the high rise for a possible suicide in female. Santa Clara at 2029.
0: 12.
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5: Alpha 3 is going out.
6: 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Law enforcement is en route as well. Female is just making suicidal statements.

spoken with my strong my EMS, just advising the AOS coming out of my Michigan going to Saginaw. Alternate transportation has been found. Search Clear 2030.

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0: Thank you, 2032.

0: 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Central 17. 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
1: Two zero two seven.

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1: Great.
2: 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I'll be clear there. Just leave it open for a little bit, please.
3: Clear will do.
1: If you got me, can you come over here real quick?
4: I need help with CAM reservations.
5: Don't worry, I'll head up there right now.
1: Thank you. 13 clear.
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0: Mr. Cannon.
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0: 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Sounds like it was just an excited utterance. 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
1: 2040, do we still need EMS?
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0: Do you by chance have any other contact information? I tried calling that number and it's disconnected.

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1: A firm, we're still on the line with him. Laws and route 2049.

0: Walking south, there's a male wearing a teal hoodie and sunglasses, looked to be carrying a shotgun. There was no one else around him, no vehicles around. Again, he was walking south. Caller was just a passerby, no further information.
1: Well, we're not far off. We'll point that way, too.
0: Clear 2050.

0: Right.
1: You can show us clearing the hospital, and did they give you an update on that Saginaw transfer? 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We didn't hear a radio.
0: Affirmative, I didn't hear it. I was safe on alternate transportation.
1: Good copy. Yes, it was canceled.
0: Thank you, sir. 2027.

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0: 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Remember UTL? 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

0: we patrol through the Deer Run subdivision all the way where it comes to the third portion of Emory or UTL as well. 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Disregard. I'll get it from 11.
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You had Rudy David V Victor 6734, EDV 6734 on a black Silverado.

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0: Devonshire 55, plate E. Edward, A. Adam, J. John, 161. E. A. J. 161. It's a black suburban. We'll be out.
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2: Acknowledge that. We'll take that here in a few. Alpha 4 should be back soon.
1: Quarter link here at 22. Okay.
3: Volumes, AOL in the area of 1866 North Oklahoma Trail, cross of Huron Cross. I reported three kids walking in the middle of the road with a dog. They're throwing rocks at cars. My caller's car was hit, but it doesn't appear to be damaged. Central Clear at 2204.

0: 2020 Ford F-150, valid 427, showing yes. To Randall Jared.
1: Thank you.
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3: 55, David Road, Michigan plate. 5, R, Robert A. Adam, people, 29, blue, GMP.
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2: 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Does want contact, but does not want to remain anonymous. Stacy does have footage of the last 1 to 2 times. 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
1: The Alpha 1, you're good.
0: We be headed to McLaren.
1: Have you been route to McLaren at 2212?

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0-0-7-3-8-6-9-3-0-2-0. Season Charlie, 500-738-693-0-2-0. I'm showing multiple 10-9s and 10-10s from our state and other states.

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2: Come back showing some warrants. None of them will come up this far. One will only go 25 miles, and that's out of Ithaca, and the other one will not pick up on it.
3: Clear. The state warrants are also no condition. Thank you.
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Mark, would you be able to handle a PPO violation in the village? The address is 105 Hilltop Lane, apartment number 3. 105 Hilltop Lane, apartment number 3. Caller is Howard Nash. He states that he has a PPO out on Jesse Heyer, and Jesse just texted him. If you want to switch to me, I do have the rest of the information.

0: call from up in Lewiston, Conestoga Trail. Residents there have a couple dogs in the yard, and they are trying to get them out of there because they have dogs they want to let out, and they can't get the dogs to go away. They're on their back deck.
1: Central 12, copy of BBT.
0: On that three, and the address up there is going to be 4973 Comstock, 4973.
2: Clear, and this is in Lewiston, not Luzerne?
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1: You can show me clear, Laz. Spoke to caller. Caller advised that he would just like increase patrols in the area.
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0: We're going to be clear here en route to the old part. Break for starting.
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0: UTL, you can take it off work.
1: Twenty two twenty seven.

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I need you at the Hardwood Lake Campground. 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

0: 28, a 62-year-old male. 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His head was unconscious. He is awake.
1: AC-36 is clear. EMS are out.
0: Confirm they are.
1: Okay, clear. We'll point that way. Please let us know if anything else.
0: Thank you.

0: Alpha 4. 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You're going to be looking for site 29. That is 29.
1: Clear on that. Thank you.
0: We're trying to get the caller to try to keep him awake.

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1: Go ahead, Bravo 1.
0: 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Alpha 4, let us know if you do not need our assistance. I'd appreciate it.
1: Clear direct 2231.

0: according to caller, directions to where the ride, as you say, to the right past the two fifth wheels, there should be a silver truck at their campsite. We'll see if someone can flag them down.
1: Copy.

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1: Alpha 1, go ahead.
0: You can show me headed down to Bay City to see the boats again.
1: I'm en route to see the boats at 2237. Have a safe trip.

11 traffic. Pulling onto Sherrington Drive with Boy Paul George 481 BPG 481, gonna be a white Jeep.

0: Okay, copy that. We must have missed that traffic. Thank you. Returning to West Branch.
1: PD, advise us.
2: Central Alpha 3 is clear also. We're going to return to our quarters too.
1: 22-31, thank you, yes.

0: It's going to steer in the middle of the roadway in front of the golf course sign.
1: His vehicle to hit it?
0: I don't believe so. He stayed. He came up to it.
1: Okay, clear. Can you advise him that he can take off, huh?
0: I informed him that I don't believe you guys would need him there. He stayed. He'd prefer to stay there, too, because he was worried about the deer.

0: Yes, ma'am.
1: Your plate comes back to a 2023 Jeep Wrangler registered to your status out of Jackson. 6/17/2026. 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
2: Just let me know if you need any help with that, dear dispatch, lights, etc., anything like that.

I did give him a TX. I'm still waiting on him to call back if he does.

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1: Clear 3701 South Town Line, 3701 South Town Line, cross of Old Orchard in West Emery. Caller is Heidi Foster. Her husband, Larry, has dementia and sundowners. He keeps trying to get outside again. Her son is there trying to stop him, but he has threatened to smack them, but no physical as of yet. Keys are put away. Male's wearing yellow shirt, black shorts. She thought maybe an officer could stop him easier than they can.
2: Moving around.
1: 22 with you.

0: Go ahead.
1: Going to be across from the Oscoda High School on River Road, called the Kimberly. States there's an older man on the side of the road with a bunch of luggage. States his face looks red and like he's passed on top of his luggage. So I come checked.
0: Michael Kaiser, I checked him approximately an hour ago. He was fine. Check on patrol.
1: Okay.
2: Copies all.

0: downwind for runway 27. Westbound traffic.
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1: 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We're getting the dog loaded up right now.
0: Clear. 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

patrol unit, stand by VOL out of Wexford County, scam alert. We report of three black males in a large white Econo style van that is rusting. One male has shoulder length dreadlocks, and subjects are stopping at multiple locations. They were in Rockford at approximately 1500 this day, and Cadillac around 1800. One subject will distract the victim attempting to sell candy bars while the other suspects steal the purses. The suspects then immediately attempt to make large purchases using the stolen credit and debit cards. As of this time, there is no plate on the van per victim reports. If located, stop and contact Wexford. Central Clear at 2311.

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1: Sure, thank you. We'll be clear last. Larry's been in his office and his bed.
0: Clear, 2300.

continuing BOL out of Westford County for a theft and scam alert. Three black males in a large white Econo-style van that is rusting with no plates. One of the males has shoulder-length dreads. Subjects are stopping at multiple locations. They were in Rockford around 1500 today and in Cadillac around 1800. One subject attempts to distract the victim trying to sell candy bars. The other suspects try to steal the purses. They will immediately attempt to make large purchases using stolen credit and debit cards. If located, please stop. Contact Wexford County Dispatch. Central Clear, 2313.

0: Is it something that you need to be dispatched, or are you just trying to get a status?
1: Negative. We have some more information on her previous complaint for her.
0: Okay, Clark.

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1: 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I advise him to call 911 if he does show up. He said these threats have been going on for months and months. That's the reason for the TPO in the first place, and he has never actually shown up there or done anything in person. So I just told him to call 911 if he does show up.

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1: Alpha 1, go ahead.
0: Saw there was no boats this time. We've made it to Bay City.
1: Be at 2326, maybe next time.

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0: All right, we're now back to Ogee Maw at 2349.

0: 2:43 from Central, caller says she looked out the window and can't see anybody outside. She's also now having chest pains and states she's having shortness of breath.
1: Yeah, you're clear.

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0: Okay, Claire. 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
1: Go ahead.
0: You can go and show all units clear, Lass. I was unable to make contact.
1: Tony, clear. 031.

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Precaution, patient has dementia. Such crazy over again.

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DE 32749. 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

Central 2 area units be advised of a suspicious situation. Address is 145 Marquette Avenue, 145 Marquette Avenue. Caller states that she believes someone was ringing her doorbell. She did not answer the door, but she did not see anybody on her porch. Central Clear 47, I think.

got Boy Charles 17424. And that's B Boise Charles 17424. We just made contact. Looks like it's the owner here just running a machine late in the night. We'll be clear less.

0: 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That's it.
1: For the moving violation or speed or something?
0: You do warn for the moving violation. Left of center, impeding traffic, stopped up the middle of the roadway.
1: Okay, clear.

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1: Bravo 1, go ahead.
0: Union Control is transporting to the city in the bay.
1: I'd be going to the Bay of City at 137.

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1: 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And I didn't catch the rest of that.

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1: Clear 147.
2: Speed it up! You're gonna get
0: it!
3: 37, you're not coming in. Break 3-2 units. Can you go to Mills and Oval Lake?
4: Yeah.

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1: AY 148, break 6537 status.
0: Central 23. What do you want to say?

0: 5537, we're going to go ahead and start EMS there. Not sure what else you got.
1: Station 940, the area. Deer needs in the area of Elbow Lake Road and Millis Road, Millis Township. Law enforcement, unknown nature at this time. Punch clear 149.

0: 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Go ahead, 23.
1: We're secure. You can disregard EMS. We got the thing. The he has 3500 lodged in his throat, but we got it out. If you want to have the 3-2 units continue.
0: Center's clear direct. 36 clear direct.
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3: Special floor. For law enforcement, you can stand down. They retrieved what they were trying to get out of the maelstrom.
0: Copy.

0: I apologize. 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
1: We'll get him back on.

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1: So for what?
0: For law enforcement, they'd like you to continue. They believe the male swallowed approximately 1 gram of meth.

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5: So I could have both of you, if you're the first two, tack up and then come meet Sally and I in the driveway. We'll be the ready react. I've got tack up too, so if that helps you walk yourself in, but you can just walk down the road right to the driveway. You won't be in any sort of visible fire fan issue for the suspect.
2: Elder Spencer, I'm pulling up right now. How do you need?
5: Can I get you to green up, please?
2: Quick, do you need Tahoe lighting anywhere? Just straight green up.
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0: It is a really large driveway at 17152 Holly Shores. The owner's given us permission to utilize it. I'm going to put the pool truck here or whatever.
1: Clear 17152. I'll put it in our chat. Thank you.
0: The only circumstance that he needs to be able to get the white pickup truck out at 4:30. 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

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Two middle names, Shay, Fogg, S.M., H. Henry, E. Edward, Y. Yellow, and then Fogg, F. Frank, O. Ocean, G. George, G. George, City of Earth, 1-24-06-0124-2006.

0: Michael. 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Third is Cole, K. King, Ocean, Lincoln E. Edward. Date of birth, 4-1907.
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0: 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Tour Michelle with RO out of Brooklyn.
1: 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Thank you.
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0: Okay. 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
2: Yeah, I think anyone else showing up can stand by for now. 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
0: 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He states that there's two people.
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0: Negative. There's also no cat history at this house with this individual. He stated that he's living there with a friend right now.
1: Clear.

0: 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Did you get an update on the caller?
1: Again, partners on the phone with them right now.

Central, 11-12. We just received a third call from him. He believes that these individuals have shot the officer that ended up on scene. He does not have any weapons on him. He says both subjects are still outside. He's nil, null, and lean.

0: Right.
1: My apologies. 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She was a recent caller on 612.
0: Clear.

0: Unseen yet can cancel. 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
1: About over, Roslyn.
0: Go ahead.
1: Just so you know, we have a bang prep.

0: 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To the 10-9, so he is good to be hooked.
1: Okay.

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1: Have you out at 337?

0: Very good to come in.
1: Clear on that. Could one of you do me a huge favor? Grab the pack of cigarettes that's on the female's bed so that she can calm down for us.
0: Yep, well, I'll go look for it.
1: Thank you so much.
2: You good for perimeter breakdown?
1: Yes, perimeter can break down. Especially resources that are heading this way can disregard. We appreciate you. Thank you so much.

0: to come see colleagues of Margaret Gordon state that somebody was trying to get into her house. She released they were trying to use the front doorknob. Doesn't see anybody out there now. Happened at about 3:31.
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Buttermilk County Central Station 960-960, and needed at 2757 Lehman Road, 2757 Lehman Road, cross of Lake George and Cook Road. We have a medical alert stating an 87-year-old female with a fall.

0: 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What's the call history at this residence?
1: 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If you could please check for key information.

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0: 5 and the splash and dash. 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It's a white Nissan Altima. Oh, yeah.
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0: your caller April's coming back now, an operator out of Minnesota. She's showing a history with the DOT. I don't know what it is. Your vehicle 2015 Chugan Alu coming back valid, showing you.
1: Thank you. You're going to show us out on scene.
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0: two vehicles, at least one patient. 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He's stating he would like to be seen by an ambulance.
1: Clear, I'm 55 Rifle River, Point Nowhere.
0: Clear.

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0: Z Edward, Y Yellow People, 6280. DYP, 6280. Just from Ken. I'll give you another one here in a second.
1: Okay.
0: 48, how far out are you?
1: Bye.

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1: Clear. Victoria, 55.
0: Spread out from Victoria to 5th Ave.

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1: 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They're almost there.
2: Are you on 63? 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
0: Just making sure you advise priority 3 for the injuries.
2: 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The chest pain.
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0: Can we get City PD here, please?
2: 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We've got troopers en route to you guys right now on 55.
0: Perfect. Thank you.
2: Looks like your nearest trooper is 55 on the runs.
0: Excellent. Thank you.

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1: you get National City en route for the sedan, the Buick, per the only request?
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0: Perfect, thank you. 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
1: Over.
0: Thank you. 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

0: Good morning. You can show me in service until 1600 hours. I'm currently in Crawford County.
1: 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Good morning. Okay.
2: 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How are we in service?

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1: Central 3212, good morning. I'll be in service. I'm in Oklahoma County for a little bit. Have a good day.
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0: Central 3212. 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I'll be in service in Ogallala County for a little bit. 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
1: 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In service, 606. 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
1: Alpha 5.
0: Sorry about that. You can show this unit down to Hanson Hills for a special detail until Saturday evening.

0: 55. Good morning again. I'm back in the county in route to Gladwin.
1: Good morning, and route to Gladwin, 627.

Tacoma Central to Oakmont EMS. 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
1: 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It's going to be to the east of Beechwood.

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Address is 2653 South Hattis Road, 2653 South Hattis, across the Keystone. Caller's Chris Daniels. A dog showed up on his porch last night. Can't find the owner. He's like, it picked up. He's like a TX first, so he can be home when he gets there.

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1: Clear Avenue at 847, going to 112 Vagabond Drive. Again, 112 Vagabond Drive, off of Duke Drive in West Emory. 81-year-old male fell going from the bathroom to his bedroom. Stated his chest hurts and hip hurts. He's been down since about 3 a.m. this morning.

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1: At 904, going to 406 Chestnut Street, again 406 Chestnut, off of Collingwood, 67-year-old male, foul, and has some knee pain. Alpha response.

0: gas cans on the back. 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No other information available.
1: Clear, was that then turning towards 72 then?
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0: You can show this unit out of service and Alpha 2 in service, giving us 4 ALS for the day.
1: 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Thank you, 910.

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0: 3392 traffic.
1: 3392, you go ahead.
0: Northbound 35, US 10, Michigan, B-Boy, D-David, 36166, white box truck.

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1: We're going to be at 240 Cox Road, 240 Cox Road, cross 55. Caller is Charlie Shelm. Looks like 356 went back out there, or went out there back in February, and told him that he got most of the information, but he could not find a VIN and to wait until warmer weather, and he finally has the VIN.

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1: Sixty-four, it occurred on 23 and Aubrey there. 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It's going to be a yellow semi and a pickup with a fifth wheel.

0: 9-3-9-4-1. Morning. 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
1: Go ahead.
0: E Edward 210015. E210015, that's for the fifth wheel.
1: Go ahead.
0: Two, Enora, D David, 63, 2NND63, that's for the truck towing the fifth wheel. Should come back to Donald, that's a 35.
1: Going through 35.

Alma Central to Oma EMS, Station 960's area. 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
0: Last is A. Adam, I'm Mary E. Edward, Anora D. David, first is Jared, J. John Adam, or Robert E. Edward D. David, middle Paul, P-A-U-L, male date of birth,
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1: 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Coding out as a 26 Alpha 2. They do believe he's having a gallbladder issue, possible stones, dissension.
2: Thank you.

before Derek comes back, Nalene Valich over at a Fair Grove through 12 of 28. And the semi comes back to a 25 Western Star. Valich through 2 of 27, showing yes. Trailer is going to be a 2005 written hour trailer, not expiring. Don comes back, Nalene, valid operator out of Powell, valid through 5 of 27, to a GMC 2019 Sierra, valid through 5 of 27, showing yes. Fifth wheels, 2015 Columbus, trailer coach, not expiring.

0: 64, it's going to be on Court and here on At the Light, just south of the light. Caller states she's in a white Dodge Caliber. Her brakes locked up and she can't get the vehicle to move out of the roadway. I will contact DNN as well.
1: Okay, thank you. I'll be... Can I get that printed off, please?
0: 8-1025.

0: Address is 3461 Midland Street, 3461 Midland Street, cross of Saginaw Street, Grant Township. Caller is Timothy Bracken. States of Stephen Lowell is harassing him, posting his home address online, driving by his house, making posts that are affecting his business. It's all stemming over issues from a hot dog cart. And if you're not familiar, if you end up going out there, he has OSC.
1: Got it.

0: 23. 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I can't read the last letter on it. 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It's going to be a black Chevy pickup.
1: Car.
2: I'll be out. River and Alvin, one of the neighbors flagged me down. They're having issues with Nupkins and Corner. I'll try to address this. Six, if you're available, if you can start this way.
1: Thanks, Carl.
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1: 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I'm 23 and Rover.
2: Hi, Rainbow Subject, Corner Command, Texas, Mended Ops. He has two PPOs, one to protect a person of OEO gear, and Jamie Patterson, OSC prior CMS. He's got a mental order out of Barron County. He also has one out of IASCO, break for keys. Filling out South Skoda. He's got a bond conditioner release order out of our county, with remarks to not under Blue Horizon. He also, prior CMS, OSC.

0: 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You start me another vehicle down here just for a vehicle search. 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

0: 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I got three occupants and some 3,500 activity.
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0: after check that, it's going to be Turtle and 3231 is requesting another unit for a vehicle search. She's got three occupants and some 3500.
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0: 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It's a gray hatchback.
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0: Everyone hang up, Baldwin Township. Address is 2506 Indian Trail, 2506 Indian Trail off of Baldwin Resort Road. Upon callback, I spoke with a Sharon. She stated it was accidental.
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0: Edward Adam Robert 7757 EAR 7757. I guess it's Yarrow.
1: Yeah, Michael John Stanecki out of Livonia.
0: Ready. Nor David Edward Robert Mary Adam Nor Frisson Michael M I C H E A L No Mitchell M I T C H E L L White Male date of birth 05/12/1970.
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1: 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This male is going to be Chris Bender. He stated that he is suicidal. Stated he's rank 5/5 of captain. I did put his information in the returns. He is suspended and he has 3 wants. 1 out of Taylor and 2 out of Farmington Hills. We did have a call with him last week. Reference the same.
2: 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Are any of those in range?

0: You want to check on that one?
1: Sarah is calling wanting to report Nathan missing. She heard from her son yesterday in the background of a call from a female who informed her of the address of where he's located. She dispatched Saginaw PD to attempt to make contact with him, but then he took off walking, so no contact was made.

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1: 41 myself, be en route to 10877 Mohawk Trail, 10-9 attempt. Break.
0: Go ahead.
1: Just in the Crawford, I advise them of it.
0: Go ahead, thank you, 12-11.
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0: Go ahead.
1: North Williams at Rosewood, David Nora Lincoln, 5053, Michigan. It's a gray Tacoma pickup.
0: Williams and Rosewood, call 13.

0: staging it for.
1: All right, and I was reading the notes here. It says he is violent. Did he say something?
0: One of the questions for the EMD is to ask if they're feeling violent. He stated yes.

0: now stating he doesn't feel violent any longer. Central 6527, he abruptly hung up, stating he's done. We'll attempt to get him back on the line.
1: Clear or not, Fargo.
2: 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Is he in a room or outside? Clear.

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0: 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Sounds like Michael Kaiser is there. 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
1: 1231.
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1: Go ahead.
2: He'll be with EMS on a voluntary. Be clear.
1: 1231.

I received a hard fall notification from an Apple Watch. It's going to be at 923 Maple Drive, across the J Street, Towers Lake area.

0: go ahead.
1: When it come out of this gray house on the corner is a duplex. It's 300 or 304 East Cedar, but you can show me off there and follow up. I'm all set.
0: At 1239.

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0: time?
1: Is it possible for you to check with Ascota PD to see if there's a report on two stolen Razor mini bikes that we just located in the woods?
2: Where are
3: they? 3522, they're not aware of any.
1: Two of them, fairly new, sitting out in the woods. 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
3: Okay.
2: Oh, 45.

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0: 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She has a PPO against her child's father, and she has to pick the father up. Check that, pick the child up from the father this evening, and she's either looking for a civil standby or to see what her options are.

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1: Okay. 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
0: Go ahead with him.
1: Johnny is showing nil no suspended to that address, Holton Lake. 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
0: All right, clear. I'm in route from St. Helens. 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

0: 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I'm coming from St. Helens. What do you got going?
1: I got a big trouble phone call. It sounds like a man by the name Johnny Steele is giving meth and Adderall to a bunch of kids. 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
0: Clear. 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
1: 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Calls if I do anything first.

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3: 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I can send you the location.
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1: Out at 1311. You're going to be taking 5th Street to South Street. It's on the trails back in there behind the Commission on Aging. I can send you the what three words. 18-year-old male crashes dirt bike having chest pain.
0: 431, sir. 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Thank you.

0: 71 is going to be off of 76. If you go down South Street, it looks like the trail is labeled 69 off of South Street. Just goes south off there. You're going to follow it through until it deadens into a wider road. It looks like a telephone line road. We do have someone out by the roadway waiting to guide responders back to the scene. We also have EMS en route.
1: Okay, clear.

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1: 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Ezra 3896, we're just advising we're out.
3: Central 6. Strand Boulder on Holton Lake was taken care of. I'll be in the car. Go get 41 in hand with this accident.
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0: Masha, NATASHA, No Marie, MARIE, Whitefield, Adverse, 08-21-1989. She checked him back to his address.
1: Personal.

0: EMS is on. We'll advise when to make patient contact.
1: Okay, clear. 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So I guess I'll be on foot.
0: Clear, thank you.
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1: 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I guess if you could relay from EMS what they need.
0: Central, go on.
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1: Sure.

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You're being requested at My Michigan ER for an ALS transfer going down to Midland. 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
1: Okay, clear. That was one of the bikes involved in a crash. Sounds like it was a dirt bike on dirt bike. Launching about 10 feet on the ground. I'm not working on them now.
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0: 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You need a number.
1: Yeah, I'll need a number, and then can I just get the time at 6 checked out?

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2: Again, 3886 West Higgins. It's showing that the access to the property is actually off of Sunflower by Burroughs. Called in by George Morley. He's a neighbor at 208 Sunflower. He stated the alarm was going off. He could hear it. Unknown if anybody is there. He didn't see any vehicles. A couple minutes into the call, he said the alarm did go off, but just wants an officer to check on it.
3: Clear, I'll be en route. Is that the Hoffman address?
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0: Can you tell me who the caller was on this?
1: George Morley. He's at 208 Sunflower.
0: Clear, thank you. All right, I checked the entire residence. Everything is secure. I'm trying to get a hold of the owner on the Ring doorbell right now. I'll go make contact with Mr. Morley.
1: Okay.
2: I'm down with BPW right now. They're getting everything hooked up. But it'd probably be a little bit after. Technically, it was 2:30. Once we're on the way, I'll bump you until you go. We can go ahead and shut it at that point.
3: 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Yeah, I'm at 4th and then 3990 is over at 2nd.

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0: 790 Iroquois. Caller is Adonna Langdon. She was involved in a PDA near 55 in Owens. She's now home. It's a Ford Edge gray in color. Other vehicle is a 26 Ram 1500 white in color. She does have the other party's insurance info, their name and TX. She just needs a report for her insurance.
1: Thank you.

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1: And 90, go ahead and close it. We're leaving the shop now.
2: 2's clear, and I got to walk back to my car. I just had to chase down Mr. Dak.
0: You wolves are heading that way. Just let us know if you don't need us.
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2: 90, were you clear on shutting it down?
0: Go ahead. I'll be out on Long Lake.
4: Clear.
1: You said PI.
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1: EMS.
4: St. Helen Road on East Carter Lake Road. 54-year-old female complaining of shoulder pain. It sounds like she fell off the four-wheeler and went under it.

0: 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You can show me in service until midnight, starting out in Calcasco. 14-1, good morning.
1: 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You all set, or you want an extra hand?
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0: It's going to be South St. Helen, just south of East Carter Lake Road. Looks like it's going to be that first major trail entrance off of South St. Helen.
3: Hey, Pugin Road also.
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5: Place. I did talk to the caller. I'm going to try to get a hold of the homeowner when I get back to the office. Just let him know that the alarm was going off. See if he knew about it. I'll be clear.
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1: Central Strip was cleared on the traffic.
0: Great, thank you.

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1: Exactly how far off the roadway he is, but the metal guardrail that follows that section of trail, he is right around the end where that metal guardrail stops. You just follow the guardrail, you should find your color.

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1: Mark Palm 75 in Baker. Edward Tom Adams 6470, Whitrex.
2: Trail is going to be a snowmobile trail or a dirt bike trail. It's only 3 or 4 feet wide. It's the first one south off of Romanke and Carter Lake Road. But it also runs through the end of Carter Lake Road towards the north side. Just looks closer from the entrance off of South St. Helens.
1: Correct.

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0: Gonna be 4738 Boca Road Outdoor Adventures, site 55, 11-year-old on the line, beating mother ripped his clothing and pulled him to her and left a bruise on him and also locked him out of the camper.

0: Yeah, with a vehicle, 55 Fox Run. Plate from the 1529M8. It'd be a burgundy Chevy. Looks like they might be out of gas.
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0: 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Going to the Mid-Michigan Urgent Care, 9249 Westlake City Road, 31-year-old female, vomiting and abdominal pain.

Just an update. Anthony is going to be in the clubhouse pool area. He'll be wearing a red shirt with a flag on it and black pants. He said that he is afraid his mom is going to get mad that he called, so he was going to go there and hope that he didn't make contact with mom. But the mom also does have two daughters there, the age of 6 and 8. They're at the neighbor's.

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1: I'm going to traffic.
0: Valley to south of Holton. That was 6541 Mary 2, 65.
1: Valley and Holton 1417. 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

0: on the line. 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
1: could we get the address again? We didn't get an answer yet.
0: 3400 Rifle River Trail. Nearest cross is going to be North Road.
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0: Charles Lincoln Zebra 467 TLZ 467. It'll be a green Jeep.
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Langdon, Lincoln, A. Adam, N. Nora, G. John, D. David, O. Ocean, N. Nora, first of Donna, D. of Jean, J. E. A. N., 12, 25, 42.

0: John, J John, 4-1. So it's two J's. 6-N-J-J-4-1.
1: Correct. Thanks.

0: not just 6x3. 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
1: A non-drivable car deer on State and Dam.
0: I'll take
1: it. 1431, I'll have you en route. 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

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It's valid 3/31 of 2019.

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0: Claire.
2: Denton Township on the playground, 6-year-old male pass out, CPR is in progress. Central Square 1503. 1503 break, Alpha 1. Have you en route at 1503? 60-year-old male pass out on the playground. He is exhibiting some agonal breathing at this time. They do have compression started.

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2: Vienna Camilla Sue Hannenberg, last name Henry Adam Nora Edward Boy Edward Robert George, first of Charles Adam Mary Ida Lincoln Lincoln Adam, middle of Sue Sam Union Edward, date of birth is 10/13/1962. 62.
1: Okay.

0: interview.
1: Stand by. That's report team. Will you dispatch an ambulance out here for the older lady? I don't think she's going to have to ride the ambulance to the hospital.
0: Okay.
2: That's for K-921, I'm out.
0: K-921, out 1507.
2: 39-2,
1: same traffic. 1507. 39-2,
2: I'll grab an AED.
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0: on Cook Road. Heavy road rage incident. Caller states there's a silver Silverado with blue kayaks. They keep brake checking and swerving around the caller. Michigan registration on the truck 1 M. Mary R. Robert H. Henry 43. Central's clear, 1509.
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570 Partridge Drive, 570 Partridge Drive, crosses Lincoln Street in Baldwin Township. Caller would like to remain anonymous, but they are stating that a dog is at that address, is always in its cage, and it's a German Shepherd.

0: Central 355.
1: Sand Hill Manor Road, 60-year-old male, passed out and started turning purple, agonal breathing, at least CPR is still in progress.

0: Clear 1521. That file came back nil, no valid renewal loss. Correct the blends expiring 28 out of Saginaw.
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2: Clear, do you need another? 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

Mary Iaida Awaken A Adam Middle K K A Y female, date of birth 11/10/62, 11/10/1962. Trying to get 35 on Marvin also.

0: 64. She comes back to Valid out of Kalamazoo. Marvin comes back with an OSC history of DOT discharge due to commitment to FIA only. Valid out of Kalamazoo. Resident Mill 2023 Jeep Wrangler expires 3/18/26. Showing that.
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5: Advise EMS wrong. Cross coming. 85-year-old female, lightheaded, altered, central clear, 1535.
6: Clear 232, having route 1535, going to live in Michigan urgent care. 9249 West Lake City Road. It's going to be an 85-year-old male, lightheaded, altered, very slow to respond to staff there.

0: for his 2397-2397, also partner his return that you requested previously.
1: Claire, I'll give you a text for it here in a minute. 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
0: Sure.

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0: 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I'm en route to River Road and Old 27 for parade detail.
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0: 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She said she did speak with someone at the department already.
1: Clear. I'll be standing by then for her.
0: 1551, thank you.

0: 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He advises this patient does have C. diff per the nurse.
1: You guys think you're still going to be able to make your location by about 4:05?
0: And supervised EMS run Roscommon Township, 2280 Tower Hill Road. King's Nursing, 305 bed 2, 63-year-old female, 6, 6, 6, 6, 6, 6, 6, 6, 6, 6, 6, 6, 6, 6, 6, 6, 6, 6, 6, 6, 6, 6, 6, 6, 6, 6, 6, 6, 6, 6, 6, 6, 6, 6, 6, 6, 6, 6, 6, 6, 6, 6, 6, 6, 6, 6, 6, 6, 6, 6, 6, 6, 6, 6, 6, 6, 6, 6, 6, 6, 6, 6, 6, 6, 6, 6, 6, 6, 6, 6, 6, 6, 6, 6, 6, 6, 6, 6, 6, 6, 6, 6, 6, 6, 6, 6, 6, 6, 6, 6, 6, 6, 6, 6, 6, 6, 6, 6, 6, 6, 6, 6, 6, 6, 6, 6, 6, 6, 6, 6, 6, 6, 6, 6, 6, 6, 6, 6, 6, 6,

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0: 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Middle name Lynn, L. Lincoln, Y. Yellow, N. Nora, N. Nora. Last name of Sills, B. Boy, I. Ida, L. Lincoln, L. Lincoln, F. Sam. Date of birth is going to be 1/13/75, 1/13/75.
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0: damage to all your units, BOL, BOL. It's going to be middle road between Hosklin and Brushhaver. Plate Edward John Tom 990, blue Toyota Matrix. Mail seems intoxicated. State of the mail may live in Midland County. 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

0: Are you on East Holden yet?
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0: All right, heads up. 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
0: You can show us back in the Cottonwood. Back in the county at Greenwood N30. We got to stop by the hospital, drop off the pump, and we'll be available in the West Branch area.
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0: 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Thank you.
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2: Be en route.
0: Heavy en route, 1644. Going to 281 Country Court, 281 Country Court, cross of West Riley. Your CAD has been updated. Male in his 60s, unknown on specific age. Fell last night several times. He's now having a difficult time moving. Sounds like his hands are numb. Kind of altered state. No stroke history.
3: Hi.
4: 33 East North of Scribner. That was Edward Zebra, Ebro 5. Edward Zebra, Edward 5270, EVE 5270, via Black Honda.
3: 33 and Scribner, 1644.

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0: Bermudas at 11. Can I get Jason's birthday, please?
1: Nine Pinecrest Lane, Mills Township, cross of East Greenwood Road, 67-year-old female, diabetic issues, first page, 1649.
2: I have two different ones. One's going to be 60 South Mount Tom Road, which is the one on his driver's license. And then his other one is going to be his recent probation, which is going to be 101 South LeBay. 101 South LeBay.
0: Clear, thank you. Is he still on probation?
2: Affirmative until October 2026.
0: Clear. Are there any restrictions?
2: Not violate any criminal law. Shall not possess or consume a controlled substance. Report all police contact.
0: Clear.
1: Route 1650, call came in from your patient's doctor's office. Is diabetic, hasn't taken her medication for a while, was throwing up while on the phone with them and having a panic attack. Patient was unable to call 911, believed due to her panic attack. I just attempted to call.

0: ですよっていうのは、David Union, Union 3743, DUU 3743, Black Yukon.
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0: Partner was able to get the patient on the line. She states she hasn't had her medication in 2 months, coded out as a 13 Charlie 3. She's going to have pain all over.
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violation threat complaint. 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Say her soon-to-be ex-husband, who's in ARCE jail, has passed another female inmate in the hallway and is threatening to get her when he gets out. Saying that he's going to kill her when he gets out of here and ex. Stand by. Also, she's stating his new girlfriend keeps messaging and calling her. She has blocked two numbers.

0: advised, I just called and left a message with the probation officer. I do have the paperwork in hand stating he is indeed on probation. Doesn't that state anywhere in here in regards to alcohol, just in regards to possessing or consuming a controlled substance?
1: Copy that.

0: I'd see where they possibly could have been on their own. But I'm not seeing them. They're just probably still on.
1: 3702.

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0: possible address for that is 305 Ontario. He said it's been ongoing for a while. He's tried talking to ordnance, and they haven't done anything about it. He's requesting PD make contact with him at his residence.
1: Okay, clear, everyone out.
0: 1704, thank you. Go ahead.
2: Good evening, checking in service, starting in Crawford.
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0: There is not, but there will be shortly.
1: Clear. Thank you.

0: 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I have a license number on there already.
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0: W. William, D. David, L. Lincoln, 3, Z. Zebra, S. Sam, 4, 4, 2, 3, B. Boy.

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0: The plate on it is AA1 Adam Union Nora. 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We're on Carter and North St. Helens.
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0: A-firm. What do you got?
1: You available to dispatch a deer in the area of 11732 Lancewood?
0: Yeah, what was the address?
1: Caller's address is 11732 Lancewood Drive, 11732 Lancewood, showing across of East Michigan and Wolverine. She said it's been leaning against a building in her area. Okay, thank you, 1718.
0: Central 14, I'm over.
1: 1719.
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1: 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EMJ 5928.
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0: Six 653, that comes back on a 98 Ford Windstar. The 2 with Gary Don of 3498 1 8th Line Road.
1: Okay, come on. I'm not getting any answers here, so you can show me.
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1: WLMH Henry. Double E Edward O. Lincoln E. Edward or Robert First Joshua. JOSHUA Middle Valen ALLEN. The awake mail divert 011284. 011284, break for a second.
0: Go ahead.
1: Last of Whaley, W. William H. Henry, Adam L. Lincoln, Edward, White, Yellow, First of Chris, CHRIS, Old Edward, ED, WARD, the awake mail divert 0221 of 96, 022196.
0: I'm sorry, somebody.

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1: Stand by. 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

0: I made contact with IOSCO dispatch. 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
1: Go ahead.
0: It's going to be an assist for Ogama. They're requesting you to go to 4080 Forest Road, 4080 Forest Road. They located a boat trailer that's registered to,

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1: Great night.
2: 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I'll be an officer with Gerald Golden.
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1: Nineteen Chevy Equinox expires.
0: There.
2: 6-2, that would cost.
3: 6-2, you're out. You can over.

0: Central, 3213. Just to confirm, that Lakeview address is just northeast of 61 and 30.
1: Neighbor, we do have a deputy in route as well.
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3: Copy on your two files.
0: Go ahead.
3: Joe is showing a civil for neglect child out of Crawford County. Pickup is statewide. Bond is 600, cash only, arrears of $281. She is otherwise. Is nil no hold mic.
1: He doesn't have any.
3: Negative.
0: Can you see if you can confirm with Crawford?
3: Clear with him.

Right on, Lee. Do you want me to flip around? No, we're good.

0: Go for it. I will take it and give it to them.
1: Clear. I have 3601-1027. Again, 3601-1027.
0: Clear, and you said it's a tree on the line. Is there any, like, Arkansas?
1: Negative. I don't think there's on this side.
0: Okay, clear.
2: I have that as a 2018 Harley Davidson. Any ideas? Yes, showing that it's going to be good through November 2026 to 18 livery out of Kenock. You're very faint, sir. I can hardly hear you.
3: You said that comes back to a Dean, correct?
2: Dean, yes, sir.
3: Thank you.

0: faire le voir.
1: Check into the county now. There, 3 Central from 52, you can throw me on that.
2: I mean, Route 18, 52.

0: Sorry, Charles Bay 5148.
1: Go ahead.
0: Your surviving alarm company called back and stated you can cancel valid password was given.
1: I'll disregard then.
2: Thank you.

0: Go ahead.
1: Just heard back from Crawford. Warrant is confirmed. Check that. Warrant is valid. Bond 600. Advise and release.
0: Correct.

0: UI in the area of Tavis Bay Beach Resort, heading north on 23 towards Escoto. Caller describes it as a dark gray Toyota Camry. Nothing further, central clear, 1024.
1: Merle, what's your status here? Central 202, I'm coming up Main for 23 now. I may be a little behind. I'll see if I can catch up.
0: Clear.

0: going to be to Brianna Ray. 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She has some questions about car seat safety.
1: Clear. It's on 47 traffic.
0: Go ahead.
1: 23 in Matthew Street. 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

0: There's no danger here. 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He did make contact with somebody to come and get him and the vehicle already. He's in the crossover just south of the 202.
1: Central clear at 1830.

with a Mark Isaac. His friend Jeff has been trying to reach out to him, and each time he tries to call, the phone does not go through. Jeff would like a call back either from a deputy or from Mark. Clear. Team 31.

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1: Zero Powers Court, Unit 10. 94-year-old female, she has macular degeneration. She started getting blurriness in her eye yesterday. It's worse today. She's just concerned, wants to go get checked out.
0: Where?

Central to EMS Unit Speed Advice. I have an ALS transfer coming out of McLaren West Branch, went to McLaren Bay for a 68-year-old male, special needs of a monitor. Santa Clara at 1845.

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0: We're doing a general assist transport to McLaren West Branch. One female when you're ready for the mile.
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0: Kobe Lake Street near Town Line, Michigan Plate. A Adam, A Adam, 0, H Henry, K King, W William. Adam, Adam, 0, H Henry, K King, W William. It's going to be a black Audi.
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0: Sí, cambios reales. 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
1: Northbound 785 near the 220 to 4. Frank Adam Johns 1768.
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0: 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It's going to be a white Chrysler minivan.
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0: are you available to take a harassment complaint at the office?
1: Yes.
0: Our caller's name is Carrie Frank. She's going to be in a black Dodge Ram 1500 sitting in front of the department building. She's requesting to make a report, saying that her daughter is being harassed over TX by her birth father.

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1: Charlie traffic.
0: I'll be northbound 75 at the 206 out with 9 Paul Union X-ray 03, 9 PUX 03. It's a gray Kia Sportage.
1: Hi, we have 206 northbound 909.

0: 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Iron here.
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0: Michigan plate. Trophy Carl, 3, R. Robert K. King, U. Union, 5. C. 3, R. K. U. 5. It's a
1: Yeah. 1913.

0: 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So we must play two people and...
1: ...33 and 55.

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1: And where is he staying at?
0: The address is 1601 North St. Helen Road. Showing in our system as the Suds of St. Helen, he states he's in a pole barn behind the laundromat there.
1: I'm Cole Spy. I'll just run over and talk to him.

Northbound 76, just north of the 75 exit.

0: said you were 76 and 75. Is that going to be north or south?
1: Be just north of the exit of 75. Going to be northbound. With 420, let's just start this way.
0: Aaron, just confirming that's in Garrish and not in Ridgefield.
1: Be Ridgefield.
0: Okay, thank you.
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1: 33 in Hunting Trail, go to traffic.
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0: available for a welfare check on Whining Drive, Roscommon Township? Our caller's name is Tom Reinhardt. He lives at 105 Winding Drive, again, 105 Winding Drive, showing across of Chippendale and Goldenrod. He had called earlier and said that his son-in-law, Zachary Stopa, is currently detoxing on ETOH. He was at the hospital for it yesterday, possibly on Xanax as well. His behavior today is very erratic, and he's getting quite irritable. Caller's worried about him and his wife's safety. Sounds like there are weapons in the residence, but they're in caller's bedroom. He doesn't think his son-in-law would be able to access them. At the moment, his son-in-law is just acting aggressive and also very erratic. Also, be advised, there is a premise on this residence stating that our caller has loaded firearms in the residence. It says one in his recliner, one nightstand, and one behind the door. Previously served Marine Corps.
1: Who's the caller again?
0: Thomas Reinhardt.

0: clear. 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
1: Hey, Zachary Stova. He's in the residence with caller at this time. I'll try and get his horsepower. Would you like another unit?
0: Clear. 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Thank you.

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0: Clear 1924, thank you.
1: Yeah.

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1: 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Yeah, go handle one and then I'll be back.

Central Ave. Duke. 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
1: Got it.
0: Copy on a PVA at the fire hall. 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
1: Clear. 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
0: Okay, 28.

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0: On Happy and Route 1932, going to 101 Crestview Road. Going to be the Eagles of Houghton Lake. 65-year-old female has passed out twice now. She is currently awake, but altered, pale, and clammy. Does not have any history of heart problems. They are going to send someone to the door to guide you back to the patient.

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0: Yeah, this is going to be Les Rogers. R Robert, O Ocean, D David, D George, E Edward, R Robert, S M, Richard Brandon, B R A N, D O N, Little Clifford, C L I S F O R D. Going to be white male, date of birth, 12/22/1983. 12/22/1983. Break for first flight.
1: Go ahead.
0: Mission complete. 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Break for second status. Then we have Edwards, E. Edwards, D. David, W. William, A. Edwards, R. Robert, D. David, S. M., First Nelson, N. E. L. S. O. N., Middle, Dewey, D.
1: What?
2: B55 in Newman. I can't see where the plate's from, but it's going to be Z Zebra Lincoln 1 J John 7 SM.
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1: Address is 8013 South Alaska Street, 8013 South Alaska, Unit D. Caller is Kelly Everline. States that 2 days ago, an 8-year-old boy carved the F word into the hood of her vehicle with a rock. She states there was some younger boys who advised her of the situation and that this 8-year-old has also been walking around throwing rocks at people's vehicles. She believes that he lives on Colorado Street.
0: Clear.

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0: Central.
1: On the air 1955. So this is going to be for a large tree that fell on a line. The tree is blocking the road. I will advise road commission as well. The line is reachable by a person. Party 3.

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1: 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Can I just wait, please?
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0: en route at 1958 to 116 Lake Court. Came in from ring alert monitoring. They were unable to make contact with the key holder. Stated they had multiple alerts for a fire alarm coming from the hallway zone.
1: Clear. I believe that that is a property check. If you can dig in the files, you can find out phone number for a key holder or an owner.

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1: Can you show boat to an M2 out of service from Higgins Lake?
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0: 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I am showing a name, though, of Dave Sebald.
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1: Twenty hundred.

0: 48, what's going on?
1: Receiving text messages from the male that she's appeal against, stating that he is harassing her.
0: Clear, will you run safe observed, please?
1: It has been served.